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She opens shop.

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Love for sale. Appetizing young love for sale. Love that's fresh and still unspoiled. 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

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So I find you

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2: 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Can you hear me? Hello? Turn up the bass. This is Sergio Mauri.

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1: 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Strictly.